0: What makes a great song?
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On Gold 96 FM, it's Macca here. That's My Lot. I'll catch you again Monday after 9 when we go ad-free. Yep, non-stop at 9. I look forward to your company then. If you're looking forward to taking a night off cooking, catch you again Monday after 9 when we go ad-free. Yep, non-stop at 9. I look forward to your company then. If you're looking forward to taking a night off cooking, especially for the family, why don't you check out the Subi Night

0: 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Blondie and Heart of Glass, Foreigner as well, and Jimmy Eat World in there also with The Middle. Dan Cole with you for your Saturday afternoon here in Perth. It's a bit of a wet afternoon and unfortunately looking pretty much the same for tomorrow. We're going for a top of 20 degrees for Sunday. Hey, if you have an interest in law, there's a great new podcast on the iHeart app. A former Supreme Court judge and leading barrister team up together to explain exactly what the law means and how it affects us all. 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

0: 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Dirty Deeds Done Dirt Cheap, our classic album double this week, with the title track to the record and Jailbreak, named after the business card for Dirty John on that 1960s cartoon called Beanie and Cecil. You got Jason Staveley here. Pearl Jam is still to come, and we'll run through everybody on our birthday list next.
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